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New York City or London? Miami, Chicago or Brixton? Berlin, Ibiza or Kingston? Expressions, where you from? New York City or London? Miami, Chicago or Brixton? Berlin, Ibiza or Kingston? Expressions, where you from? New York City or London?

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Corey here, back with a brand new episode of Desire Radio. Hope you guys are all good. Summer is literally upon us now. I'm so excited to kick off the Ibiza season this month. I'll be starting my residency at O Beach Ibiza. If you're on the island this summer, make sure you come and check me out. All the dates are on my Instagram and joelcorey.com. Hopefully, I'll see you guys in Ibiza. 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

And DJ Konik's Makina Time, which right now is going crazy on TikTok. I brought some tech house club vibes to this one and hope you guys love it. So here we go. This is me, Joel Corey, in the mix here on Desire Radio. Turn it up.

brand new remix for Dimitri Vegas, Like Mike, Marlon Hofstad and DJ Konik's Makina Time. I also dropped my brand new VIP mix of my new single Devotion with Ra. Hope you guys love that one. It's out now. As always, let me know if you're loving the show. Hit me up on the socials at Joel Corey. It's always great to hear from you lot. And stay tuned because I've still got brand new music on the way from the likes of Patrick Toppin, SA, Charlie Boone and David Guetta. This next one is going to be big. It's a fresh banger from East End Dubs and the D. Chiara brothers. It's called Face Face. I've heard this one all over TikTok over the last few weeks. You're in the mix with me, Joel Corey, right here on Desire Radio. Keep it locked.

Corey in the mix of Desire Radio. Loving this one right now from Patrick Toppin called Love Me. That's just about all I've got time for on this episode of Desire Radio. Hope you guys love the show. As always, hit me up on the socials at Joel Corey. Love hearing from you lot. And if you want to listen back to this episode or any other episode of Desire Radio, you can find all the shows on my YouTube page, SoundCloud or Apple Podcasts. 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

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I blasted off the planet, rock that caused catastrophe, and it matters more because I had it. 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I'm automatic, quarterback, I ain't talking second, pack it up, I don't panic.

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What About Now? And just like in every week, every Lucas and Steve Radio, we picked a fresh artist of the week for you. And this time it's Alesso teaming up with Joa, Tyree Cooper on the vocals, and the reason is their newest record, Turn Up the Bass. Big one for the clubs and the festivals, forthcoming on Alesso's imprint, Body High. It's making the

0: little record, Believe It, the club mix. Up next is a collab between Alida and Toon Gavaak, a new case and Ronald Clark. And we also have Timmy Trumpet for you together with Frank Walker. Thank you for tuning in again. By the way, we are about to start our tour in Asia. Really excited for that. I think we will be there for 3 or 4 weeks to tour 7 shows, I think. So that's going to be incredible. We're looking forward to that. Can't wait to see our fans in all those countries. So yeah, can't wait. And meanwhile, of course, we will be back every week with a brand new Lucas and Steve Radio.
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welcome to another episode of No Excuses. I've got a selection of fire new music lined up, so over the next hour, you'll be hearing tracks from Siege, Benny Benassi and Rafael Serrato, Solardo, Christophson, Henry Hecking, as well as an amazing new take on my 2019 single, Ubuntu from Altera. So make sure you stick around. We're kicking things off with something huge from Kreider. Bringing the old school vibes, this is All My Love. Turn it up loud and...

Piano House from Henry Hacking on a track titled Transformation. So guys, on Saturday, 23rd May, I'm super excited to be returning to Ibiza, where I'll be joining my man Robin Schulz and Sonnery James and Ryan Marciano at Pacha. It's always off the charts. So if you're on the White Isle, be sure to come and party with me and the crew. All right, let's dive straight back.

Portugal's Dirty Sound Boys. You also heard Benny Benassi and Rafael Cerato with Can I Feel? Thanks for locking into this week's edition of No Excuses. Hope you enjoyed my selection. If you want to hear the full episode again, you can catch it now on SoundCloud and YouTube, both at EDX Music. 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A big up for the continued support. Enjoy, guys, and I'll catch you again, same time next week.